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1: Happy Friday, BZ Baby, kicking it with you on this good Friday evening. 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
2: It's time for the Weekend Rundown. 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All I gotta do is pull up. Is it free or do I pay? What's going on around my way?
1: Tonight, we've got Elmeen at the Coca-Cola Roxy and DJ King Arthur at the patio in Snellville. 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And this weekend also hosts that Sweet Auburn Barbecue Smoke and Mirrors car show. 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And if you're trying to figure out a little more about canning, head out to the Atlanta Botanical Garden. Medieval Times has their dinner and tournament show Saturday night. The Atlanta Braves has a block party at the Battery Saturday. Or you can head out to Just Lucas Joaquin Park for La Fiesta in Hapeville. 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Grant Park's Market in the Park returns this weekend, and the Atlanta Dream take the Las Vegas Aces at the State Farm Arena. And last but not least, the Universal Circus is in town, so make sure you take the fam to experience all the magic under the big top. There's your weekend rundown with your favorite homegirl, BZ Baby. 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

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Friend, do you watch The Voice? Guess who the new judge is going to be? Wait, we'll see if you're right at about 8:46 tonight. 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

0: 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Do you watch The Voice? I will admit, I wasn't always a Voice fan, but my husband started watching it. And then, you know, sometimes you just end up watching shows by default. Like, you just sitting there minding your business. Next thing you know, because your spouse watching something, you a fan now. I don't know how it happened, but it happened. I watched The Voice. Well, Queen Latifah is going to be the newest addition for season 30. She'll be joining Kelly Adam and country star Riley Green. Now, this is Queen Latifah's first time serving as coach on this show. Many viewers are saying her presence feels long overdue because of the impact she's had on music, film, television, and the culture. I'm super excited to see what the Queen is going to bring to the show. So looking forward to season 30. Coming up next, I got some Angie Stone for you. Got some Sean Milley in the lineup. And I'm going to tell you how you could make your kids' summer so much cooler. We'll get into the details at about 9:25 tonight. It's Magic.
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All right, friend, I know you done dabbled in that PTO a little bit, but leave some of it for October, okay? The Party with a Purpose is back, and we're inviting you to join Ricky Smiley on the One Voyage 2026. 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

0: 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I thought to bag it up. Bag it up. 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

0: 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Easy Baby out. DJ King Arthur is picking up. He's going to be broadcasting live from the patio in Snellville, 3888 Stone Mountain Highway. So everything you hear on the radio will be coming straight from the club. So while you get dressed, vibe. While you driving over there, vibe. And then walk on inside and, yeah, vibe. All right. I'll meet you back here tomorrow. I'll meet you back here Sunday. Ooh, not tomorrow, Lord. Meet you back here Sunday, 9 to 11 a.m. for Jesus and Coffee. And then, of course, next week, 7 to 10 p.m. all week. Do remember, there will be some traffic changes in the area this weekend. They kicked off earlier tonight, and they'll last until Monday, May 18th, 5 a.m. The north and southbound lanes between Martin Luther King Jr. Drive, exit 9, and Cascade Road, exit 7 on I-285 will be shut down. No traffic getting through that section at all. So, you know, all the other areas are probably going to be a little bit more congested because of that. So take your time getting where you're going. Give yourself more time to arrive. Have a great weekend, friend. If you're looking for things to do, the weekend rundowns at Magic ATL on the gram. Later.
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2: 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I hope this letter finds you in good spirits. Enclosed is your settlement check. As a person who's been in your shoes, I know the money in this envelope will never fulfill the void of losing your child. Please know that you and your family will always be in my prayers. And while each day is hard, it will get better. Trust me. If you ever need me, I am only a phone call away. Sincerely, Andre Dennis, Attorney at Law. Yo.
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0: Mama Burks, I need one more verse. 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

0: 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The first words are, you make me happy. 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
0: This wet Jerry Curl mic right here.
1: It's got a lot of power.
0: This is wet Jerry Curl mic right here. Patio, 3888 Stone Mountain Highway. Next Friday night, y'all, sneaker ball. Get dressed up and put your sneakers on next Friday. You show up in those sweatsuit next week.

0: ATL, it's only a few tickets left for the Ryan Cameron Foundation Daddy-Daughter Sneaker Ball happening this year. And we gotta sell this thing out. So I hit up Ryan like, yo, man, I know what'll do it. A catchy jingle. Y'all wanna hear it? Here you go.
1: For

0: Saturday from 1 to 6 p.m. Let's ride. 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
1: Just an ordinary day.
0: What you say?

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1: 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It's time for the percolator.
0: It's time
1: for the percolator. It's time for the percolator.
0: It's time
1: for the percolator. It's time for the percolator.
0: It's time.
1: It's time for the percolator. It's time for the percolator. It's time for the percolator. It's time for the percolator. It's time for the percolator.
0: Shout out Mr. Rob.
1: It's time
0: House music next Saturday, Mr.

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0: I said we fly around 285 and stay focused like Tim. 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

Yeah. Next Friday is sneaker ball, y'all. That means you come dressed up with sneakers on. 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And the next Saturday is the house party from 1 to 6 p.m. And then my man Popo Flame takes over after that. And then Sunday, all the way from New York City flying in, is the one.

0: Father Felix, my man Reza, my girl Jackie Jacqueline. 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
0: Greetings, Ms. Smith. I hope this letter finds you in good spirits. Enclosed is your settlement check. 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Please know that you and your family will always be in my prayers. And while each day is hard, it will get better. Trust me. If you ever need me, I am only a phone call away. Sincerely, Andre Dennis, Attorney at Law.
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I'm the man from the big VA. Won't you come play around my way? And listen to what I gotta say. Timberlane. Don't you know I am the man? Rock shows here in Japan. Have people shaking my hand.

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1: This is a love that withstands time, space, and matter forever. 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

0: this for you, baby. 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

0: ATL, it's only a few tickets left for the Ryan Cameron Foundation Daddy-Daughter Sneaker Ball happening this year. 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A catchy jingle. Y'all wanna hear it? Here you go.
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1: 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I hope this letter finds you in good spirits. 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
5: This is Fulton County District Attorney Fonnie Willis. I'm asking that you vote for my good friend Brett Hume for Labor Commissioner in the Democratic primary. 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I'm asking that you join me in voting for Brett Hume for Labor Commissioner.
6: Brett Hume here, Democrat running for Labor Commissioner. 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I've spent over 3 decades in union leadership fighting for workers. I'm endorsed by the Georgia AFL-CIO, the largest union organization in the state. I'm Brett Hume, working man for working people. Vote by May 19th, paid for by friends of Brett Hume.
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0: I started singing the man song.
1: Hey, you good, man? You know what you're doing today?
0: Yeah, I do. I do. It's Black Radio, man.
1: Duh, if I see working. You snatch another microphone in here, you said magic.
0: Right.
1: Magic wants to snatch another
0: started.
1: Microphone, Reese. These people waiting on us.
0: They are. Hey, my boy back in the building. What's up, bro?
1: Man, life in life, but we back.
0: We back.
1: We good.
0: We great.
1: Hey, man, it's another Saturday, though.
0: I know it, man. Feeling good, feeling great. Let me tell the people something real quick.
1: Go ahead.
0: I jumped on YouTube, and guess who I saw?
1: Who you see?
0: You.
1: Oh, man.
0: Doing a comedy special with Ali Sadiq.
1: Yeah. Me and Ali Sadiq. Man, let me tell you something, man. But, dog, y'all be talking about this stuff, man. Like, you know how long ago I shot that? No. Nah. Back in November we shot that.
0: Well, it came out. It was new to me. I said, oh, that's my boy Julia.
1: Yeah, hey, man. Let me tell you something, man. If you had not seen it, go to Ali Sadiq's YouTube page, Ali Sadiq. And you can see the Jive Turkeys. That's what we've been the Jive Turkeys for a very long time, man. That's all we've been, the Jive Turkeys.
0: I like it.
1: So, you know, we've been doing that for 20 years, though. The fact I started that whole project in 2005 and y'all get to see it today, man, yeah. Makes my heart proud, man. And first of all, thank y'all for the feedback, man. Y'all have loved it. If you ain't seen it, go to Ali Sadiq's page. Go look at the whole special, the cartoon and everything else and the whole comedy show. We've been doing that for a long time, man. But you know, dog, but I've been telling you I've been brilliant. I've been brilliant a long time. I've been funny,
0: bro,
1: the whole time.
0: I'll tell you, I was laughing my butt off.
1: Did you laugh, man?
0: I did. I had a great time watching. I said, I got to see what this one about. Because he don't tell me nothing. He don't tell me he was going
1: to
0: be
1: dog,
0: on the
1: I belong. I know. On Saturdays, man, I belong to the ATL. I don't have to talk about it.
0: I knew you was on the road. I knew you was doing shows.
1: Yeah.
0: I knew about all the dates.
1: Yeah.
0: I just didn't know it was going to be a whole produced YouTube film.
1: Oh yeah, it is, dog. It's all of that, man. But you know, like you know what I'm saying? Like me and T.I., we ain't friends, but we friends now. Cause you know what I'm saying? We do everything for the ATL.
0: You
1: man,
0: feel
1: you know
0: me? Hey man, I thoroughly enjoyed it. I liked it way better than that roast. We're gonna talk about that too.
1: Talk about the roast.
0: More beauty and
1: man,
0: Baba
1: I got
0: mix
1: some things to say about the roast.
0: On the way. It's magic.
2: 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And we gotta sell this thing out. 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A catchy jingle. Y'all wanna hear it? Here you go.

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2: 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But these tickets selling out for the Ryan Cameron Foundation Sneaker Ball is no joke. 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
5: 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I was in the back seat of the car. My fiance was in front seat of the car, and my stepmother was actually driving. A truck driver actually like fell asleep and swiped us. And the car spun around a few times. I injured my neck in several places. My wife had various injuries as well. My stepmother, she had injuries. I had Julian, they had other lawyers. So I believe my stepmother got like 10,000. My wife got like 17,000, and I got 330,000. And I wasn't even driving. I was in the back seat. So thank you, Jay Sanders. $330,000. I did. And listen, Julian has helped so many of my cousins and family members and friends over the years. So many people. Julian, go ahead, you write real quick.
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7: Georgians, the Supreme Court is our last line of defense as the White House threatens to take over state elections, restrict abortion nationwide, and take away our constitutional rights. The ACLU does not endorse or oppose candidates, but wants you to make an informed decision in the critical Supreme Court election on May 19th. The facts on abortion, reproductive freedom for all, has endorsed Jen Jordan and Miracle Rankin for their support of abortion rights. Charlie Bethel and Sarah Warren both upheld the 2019 Georgia law banning abortions after only 6 weeks, a law that has caused the deaths of two black women. The Supreme Court election is a nonpartisan election on Tuesday, May 19th. You can participate no matter which party you registered with for the primary. Remember, Jen Jordan and Miracle Rankin support a woman's right to choose abortion. Charlie Bethel and Sarah Warren upheld the 2019 Georgia law banning abortion. These are your facts in the critical Georgia Supreme Court election. Make your voice heard on May 19th. 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
8: I'm Fonnie Willis.
10: And I'm Will Wooten. Remember when Donald Trump tried to overturn the 2020 election by stealing thousands of votes in Georgia?
11: President Trump pressed Georgia's Secretary of State, Brad Raffensperger, to change the vote count.
12: I just want to find 11,780 votes.
8: When that happened, I did not hesitate, and neither did my deputy district attorney, Will Wooten.
13: 10 indictments have been handed up by a grand jury in Fulton County against former President Donald Trump and his allies related to the 2020 election here in in Georgia.
10: We prosecuted Donald Trump for threatening Georgia and our democracy. And now I'm running for the Georgia Court of Appeals to unseat a judge who helped protect Donald Trump from prosecution.
14: A judge has ended the Georgia election interference case against President Trump and his co-defendants.
15: We need judges on the Court of Appeals who know no one is above the law. That's Will. Vote Will Wooten for Court of Appeals on May 19th.
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1: I'm in the building, but he's the greatest.
0: He is. He's killing it, doing his thing, providing the vibes and the atmosphere and the aura.
1: But y'all should make babies with him.
0: It's a wonderful day on this Saturday. The weather is good. The sun is out roasting.
1: Great day, baby, man.
0: And speaking of roasting.
1: Roasting.
0: Man, that Kevin Hart roast.
1: Oh, man.
0: I give it a 3 out of 10.
1: Okay, we'll talk about it.
0: Let's do it. We can talk about it right now.
1: I don't
0: want to
1: say it right now.
0: Why not?
1: Because you said a 3 out of 10.
0: I didn't like it.
1: Okay, cool. Well, don't.
0: I like parts of it. I like Sheryl Underwood's part.
1: We'll talk about that.
0: I do. She killed it.
1: Man, I tell y'all all the intel, man, about how roasts go. All
0: right, talk to me. Because I know how roasts go. I'm not opposed to saying belligerent and
1: things in a roast. Did you say
0: it's
1: 3 out of 10, right?
0: Yeah, it's a roast. I'm just saying some of the jokes, it was just like, come on,
1: they weren't, bro. They weren't joking for y'all.
0: They were joking for each other? With a laugh.
1: That's a roast.
0: But nah, man, I've seen roasts before, and roasts, and they funny and offensive.
1: No,
0: I'm okay with offensive.
1: No, the point of a roast is to be offensive.
0: I know
1: you
0: that.
1: See, the public line and comedians' lines are two different lines.
0: I get that.
1: That you can't cross.
0: You can cross them. I've seen roasts.
1: Well, I've been in roasts before. I've done it.
0: Right.
1: I've heard things say it. I've seen it. But the thing about it was, you know, it was a, this roast here for me was a white and black thing.
0: Okay.
1: White folks got too comfortable.
0: Yeah.
1: And the black folks showed up.
0: They did. Which I appreciate. Now that's the part I appreciate.
1: That's the part.

0: We're going to come back to more
1: we'll
0: of this.
1: We'll talk about.
0: Y'all don't move this magic.
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1: 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Good afternoon. It's Big Ray in the building from Ryan Cameron Uncensored on a beautiful, I mean beautiful Saturday. I talk about I got my legs out. My legs is out, y'all. But we out here, DK Sioux City, out here in Morrow, Mount Zion Road. Listen, it is still time for that graduation. Get that graduate in something that you could be like, that's my baby. And the pictures look good. I'm telling you, they got the two-piece. Let me start over. They got the suit bundles where you get the suit, shirt, and tie for only $99. And right now, you get three suits for $199. So you may have two graduates in the house, three graduates. It works out perfectly, all right? And right now, you get three Stacey Adams suits, two-piece suits for $299, okay? That's $299. Come on out here. They got everything for that graduate, everything that you can match up. They got the ties, shoes, socks, cufflinks, everything that you need for that graduate. Now, if the graduate wants to wear sneakers, I totally understand, but we still got the suit to make it look good. So come on out here, D&K Suit City, Mount Zion Road, out here in Morrow. You already know it is Big Ray in the building. Follow me on that gram at The Big Ray Show. 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
0: ATL, is only a few tickets left for the Ryan Cameron Foundation Daddy Daughter Sneaker Ball happening this year. And we gotta sell this thing out. So I hit up Ryan like, yo, man, I know what'll do it. A catchy jingle. Y'all wanna hear it? Here it go.
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3: This is Senator Reverend Raphael Warnock. As a senator and a pastor, I believe that a vote is a kind of prayer for the world we desire for ourselves and our children. That's why we cannot allow Donald Trump to steal our elections. And that's why I'm voting for Miracle Rankin and Jen Jordan for Georgia Supreme Court. With Trump trying to steal elections and corporations getting more powerful, we need Miracle and Jen fighting for us. Election Day is Tuesday, May 19th, and you can vote early through May 15th. This is Senator Reverend Raphael Warnock asking you to join me in voting for Miracle Rankin and Jen Jordan for Georgia Supreme Court.
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6: Get up out of your seat. 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
7: Georgia, it's time to rise up. 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
9: 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What up, Race? What up, Junior? I ain't going to talk bad about Junior. That's my boy, yo. Anyway, we are out here, DK Sioux City, Mount Zion Road in Morrow. You want to come out here. It's graduation season. Now, yes, the graduate is going to need something to look good going across that stage, but you, as the parent, should look as equally good. You know what I'm saying? Everything in the women's department, buy one, get one free store-wide, all right? They also got, the Stacey Adams two-piece suits for $299, all right? You get three Stacey Adams three-piece suits for only $349. They also got the bundles. You get the suit, shirt, tie, $99. Anyway, I say that to say this. There is no reason why you don't look the part. You get what I'm saying? And even right now, if you come, you got a job interview, you come on out here, you walk up in that job, you about to be a supervisor. So come on out here. It's DNK Suit City, Mount Zion Road in Morrow. Big Ray in the building. 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

0: shit. Because no, they're so specific about us. 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
1: It's absolutely not, sir.
0: Matter of fact, I tried to bring this. Is this Junior?
1: Right.
0: And they knew it was me. I said, okay, cool. I'm through. But you can win, though.
1: You can win easily by going.

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3: I'm Fonnie Willis.
4: And I'm Will Wooten. Remember when Donald Trump tried to overturn the 2020 election by stealing thousands of votes in Georgia?
5: President Trump pressed Georgia's Secretary of State, Brad Raffensperger, to change the vote count.
6: I just want to find 11,780 votes.
3: When that happened, I did not hesitate, and neither did my deputy district attorney, Will Wooten.
7: 10 indictments have been handed up by a grand jury in Fulton County against former President Donald Trump and his allies related to the 2020 election here in Georgia.
4: We prosecuted Donald Trump for threatening Georgia and our democracy. And now I'm running for the Georgia Court of Appeals to unseat a judge who helped protect Donald Trump from prosecution.
8: A judge has ended the Georgia election interference case against President Trump and his co-defendants.
3: We need judges on the Court of Appeals who know no one is above the law. That's Will. Vote Will Wooten for Court of Appeals on May 19th.
4: Paid for by Wooten for Georgia.
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17: 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Big Ray in the building for Ryan Cameron, Uncensored, D&K, Suit City, out here, Mount Zion Road and Mall Road. 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It's graduation season. I'm already hammering down that you want, you know, the guys to look good in your life, you know what I'm saying? But come on, Mom. You put the work in, too, so you got to go in that graduation hot-stepping. So you already know what it is. And also, they got hundreds of pairs of shoes, yo. They got some shoes for $10. Get your foot devices on right. So it's Big Ray. Come on out here, DK Sioux City, Mount Zion Road in Morrow. All right? I'm here, yo. It's Big Ray in the building. 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

0: happened to me though. I'm scrolling through YouTube and I see my friend on stage on a comedy special.
1: But Reese, you know, I tell you, I do these things. Why were you shocked to see me? Because I told you.
0: I know that. I know it. But
1: if you haven't seen.

0: shows with Alex Sadiq.
1: It was.
0: In Atlanta. Yeah. I was there and I met you and him, and it was dope. It was super dope.
1: We've been friends that long, man. Yeah. It's great to do friend. It's great to do stand up with your partners, man.
0: Yeah.
1: Because it's the same thing y'all sit around y'all kitchen table and do. But me and Ali realized something. They pay for this.
0: Yeah, they do. Well.
1: They pay well for ignorance. And you know, man.
0: And
1: you
0: was provide, bro. When you said, you were talking about Michael Jackson and Joe Jackson.
1: Well, what's the truth, though? Can you see the truth in it?
0: He whooped them kids into greatness. And he was right.
1: To superstardom.
0: Look, I've seen kids.
1: My father only beat me just to be with Reese. That's it. My daddy got to do a better job.
0: Hey, listen, I've seen kids that didn't get no whoopings. I'm not impressed.
1: I'm not impressed. You got to get beat to be great, is what I'm saying.
0: Exactly.
1: You got to get beat to be great.
0: Check out my boy, special man, Ali Sadiq, YouTube page. You can check it out, Julia on the Jive Turkey, stand-up comedy special. That joint was lit.
2: 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Big Ray in the building for Ryan Cameron, Uncensored. I've been hammering down congratulations to all the graduates. You know what I'm saying? You've done a great job. We're proud of you. And keep on doing what you do. And most importantly now, congratulations to the parents who put the time in for that graduate to be a graduate. We are proud of you. We thank you very much for what you're doing for our kids out there. So why not come on out here to D&K Sioux City right here, Mount Zion Road, all right, in Morrow, and look good. I'm talking about suits, shirt, tie, $99, all right? Three-piece suit for only $199. They got a huge selection out here, you know, so let's get on out here. It's either tie or a bow tie. It's still $99. And ladies, everything in the women's department is buy one, get one free. Okay? Buy one, get one free. They got the Stacey Adams two-piece suits, $299. They got everything you need from shoes to ties. They got dresses for the ladies. You know what I'm saying? And also, they got some linen sets, too. They got some bad linen sets. So come on out here. It's D&K Suit City. Make sure you follow me on that gram at the Big Ray Show. What up, Reese? What up, Junior? It's Magic 107.5, 97.5, the real sound of Atlanta.
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19: I'm Fonnie Willis.
20: And I'm Will Wooten. Remember when Donald Trump tried to overturn the 2020 election by stealing thousands of votes in Georgia?
21: President Trump pressed Georgia's Secretary of State, Brad Raffensperger, to change the vote count.
22: I just want to find 11,780 votes.
19: When that happened, I did not hesitate, and neither did my deputy district attorney, Will Wooten.
23: 10 indictments have been handed up by a grand jury in Fulton County against former President Donald Trump and his allies related to the 2020 election here in Georgia.
20: We prosecuted Donald Trump for threatening Georgia and our democracy. And now I'm running for the Georgia Court of Appeals to unseat a judge who helped protect Donald Trump from prosecution.
24: A judge has ended the Georgia election interference case against President Trump and his co-defendants.
19: We need judges on the Court of Appeals who know no one is above the law. That's Will. Vote Will Wooten for Court of Appeals on May 19th.
20: Paid for by Wooten for Georgia.
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1: We're going to talk about it in a second. Y'all don't move. It's magic.
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0: And we have a traffic update for y'all, because I know that 285 has been closed this weekend for repairs.
1: May

0: in black areas is racist.
1: It feels like those guys got a little undertone to it.
0: It is.
1: They don't do this in Roswell.
0: Why? Why? Why? I know Atlanta is black, but why are the other black people think they better than us on 285 on the east side? They're not close.
1: They're not. Wide open.
0: Wide open. Five lanes.
1: And I know what you're thinking. You could take 20 and it's getting jammed up. It's getting jammed up right at MLK.
0: This is a race. I know we all black, but it's still racist unto me. Black people on black people is crime as well.
1: Right. Traffic on traffic crime. It's magic.
0: This is how I feel, and this is my mood at this point in time, because I have to go, leave here and go back out here.
1: In the traffic.
0: Why? Why? Why is we doing 10 miles an hour on this side, but doing 50 on the other? Somebody explain to me why.
1: We didn't land on 285.
0: 285 landed on us.
1: If you need more real traffic updates, log on to our website, MAJIC.
0: Please do that.
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16: I'm Fonnie Willis.
19: And I'm Will Wooten. Remember when Donald Trump tried to overturn the 2020 election by stealing thousands of votes in Georgia?
20: President Trump pressed Georgia's Secretary of State, Brad Raffensperger, to change the vote count.
21: I just want to find 11,780 votes.
16: When that happened, I did not hesitate, and neither did my deputy district attorney, Will Wooten.
22: 10 indictments have been handed up by a grand jury in Fulton County against former President Donald Trump and his allies related to the 2020 election here in Georgia.
19: We prosecuted Donald Trump for threatening Georgia and our democracy. And now I'm running for the Georgia Court of Appeals to unseat a judge who helped protect Donald Trump from prosecution.
23: A judge has ended the Georgia election interference case against President Trump and his co-defendants.
16: We need judges on the Court of Appeals who know no one is above the law. That's Will. Vote Will Wooten for Court of Appeals on May 19th.
19: Paid for by Wooten for Georgia.
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1: this is not the show.
0: No, this is for shenanigans. Y'all keep it locked right here to Junior Reese on Magic.
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0: Another one in the books.
1: Hey, man. Next Saturday.
0: Hey, that's a time.
1: Hey, man. I'm telling you something, man. I so appreciate the whole city of ATL, man.
0: For sure.
1: What is it about? Everybody be trying to move down here. They don't even understand. Like, we close. We don't need no more people.
0: I know it.
1: Unless, I just got y'all.
0: Unless you find, got good credit, and you're loyal. Come on down.
1: I'm going to tell you right now, ATL. I'm going to tell you right now. Being fine ain't enough.
0: It ain't enough. That's why I said good credit and loyal.
1: You need something to shock us. Because we already got all them.
0: We might have some spots opening up because all these women talk about moving to Houston. I don't know why y'all going out there.
1: Don't go down there.
0: I'm trying to tell you.
1: It's not.
0: You're going to bring the same problems there.
1: No.
0: You're going to ruin them folks' lives.
1: Just stay here. Deal with us. We know we ain't good.
0: For sure.
1: That's why I love being here, too.
0: Me, too. Hey, look, man, Jackie Paige up next. The Egyptian
1: can't stand her.
0: Princess.
1: Oh, I can't stand
0: her. I've been living through her, watching her,
1: man,
0: Instagram
1: she
0: stories.
1: Man, she want to wear everybody out. Can we just go to Papa Do's off 75?
0: Who gets off the plane from Egypt but goes straight to a workout club?
1: I don't know.
0: Jackie Paige. And then to the radio. Y'all stay tuned for Sis on the radio, man.
1: Next Saturday.
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0: I really want Giveon and Teddy Swims to get back together and do another song together, because that Are You? 10 out of 10. 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Jackie Paige. And I got a couple shout outs I need to give today. Everybody that came to my free hip hop and R&B cardio dance class, and everybody that pulled up to the Baddie Brunch yesterday. I don't know about you, but I'm tired, okay? Between the Baddie Brunch yesterday and the time that was had there and my free hip-hop and R&B cardio dance class this morning, hoochie, I should have took like 5 more days off, because you know how it is. You go on vacation and you need a vacation from the vacation. Well, I took a couple days off and I'm like, okay, Friday, got to come in hard with the Baddie Brunch. Saturday, kind of come in and get my little workout in. Baby, I didn't think this thing through. But let me tell you, the time was absolutely had. So again, shout out to everybody that came to the Baddie Brunch yesterday and everybody that came to my hip hop and R&B cardio dance class today. I'm just going to go ahead and say this, you know, just stay tuned, because details on the next Baddie Brunch and my next free hip-hop and R&B cardio dance class will be coming up in a couple weeks. On the way, got some music from 50 Cent and Lauryn Hill right here on Matt.
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3: Georgians, the Supreme Court is our last line of defense as the White House threatens to take over state elections, restrict abortion nationwide, and take away our constitutional rights. The ACLU does not endorse or oppose candidates, but wants you to make an informed decision in the critical Supreme Court election on May 19th. The facts on abortion, reproductive freedom for all, has endorsed Jen Jordan and Miracle Rankin for their support of abortion rights. Charlie Bethel and Sarah Warren both upheld the 2019 Georgia law banning abortions after only 6 weeks, a law that has caused the deaths of 2 black women. The Supreme Court election is a nonpartisan election on Tuesday, May 19th. You can participate no matter which party you registered with for the primary. Remember, Jen Jordan and Miracle Rankin support a woman's right to choose abortion. Charlie Bethel and Sarah Warren upheld the 2019 Georgia law banning abortion. These are your facts in the critical Georgia Supreme Court election. Make your voice heard on May 19th. 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
4: This is Fulton County District Attorney Fonnie Willis. I'm asking that you vote for my good friend, Brett Hume, for Labor Commissioner in the Democratic primary. As a union leader, he partnered with my office to give kids the job training and skills they need to stay out of trouble. Brett has spent his life fighting for workers. 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I'm asking that you join me in voting for Brett Hume for Labor Commissioner.
5: Brett Hume here, Democrat running for Labor Commissioner. 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I've spent over three decades in union leadership fighting for workers. I'm endorsed by the Georgia AFL-CIO, the largest union organization in the state. I'm Brett Hume, working man for working people. Vote by May 19th, paid for by Friends of Brett Hume.
6: I'm Judge Penny Brown Reynolds, running to be your next Secretary of State. 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We took on big tobacco companies, preying on our kids, winning millions for Georgia families. President Biden appointed me to lead the Civil Rights Division for one of the largest government agencies, where I delivered results for Georgia. As a pastor, I spent my life fighting for the least of these. I'm Democrat Judge Penny Brown Reynolds. I won't let Donald Trump or anybody take away our right to vote, because I've spent my entire life fighting for our rights, and I won't stop now. Vote by May 19th, paid for by Committee to Elect Penny Brown Reynolds.
7: I'm Fonnie Willis.
8: And I'm Will Wooten. Remember when Donald Trump tried to overturn the 2020 election by stealing thousands of votes in Georgia?
9: President Trump pressed Georgia's Secretary of State, Brad Raffensperger, to change the vote count.
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7: When that happened, I did not hesitate, and neither did my deputy district attorney, Will Wooten.
11: 10 indictments have been handed up by a grand jury in Fulton County against former President Donald Trump and his allies related to the 2020 election here in Georgia.
8: We prosecuted Donald Trump for threatening Georgia and our democracy. And now I'm running for the Georgia Court of Appeals to unseat a judge who helped protect Donald Trump from prosecution.
12: A judge has ended the Georgia election interference case against President Trump and his co-defendants.
7: We need judges on the Court of Appeals who know no one is above the law. That's Will. Vote Will Wooten for Court of Appeals on May 19th.
8: Paid for by Wooten for Georgia.
13: 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I'm Mike Thurman, Democrat for governor, and I believe we've got to cut Georgia's sales tax in half to save families real money, because I know how much that's needed today. I grew up on a dirt road, youngest of nine children. 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I'm running for governor because cutting the sales tax in half will make a real difference. I'm Mike Thurman, and I believe it's our turn. A 50% cut in the sales tax is 100% right for Georgia. 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

0: 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Jackie Page, big money is being given away Monday through Friday in the Magic Money Drop, and your name is how you get paid. I know you're already thinking, Jackie, my name, that's it? Yes, your name, that is it. 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When you hear that hour, make a note of it, and to be completely honest, I would go ahead and just set an alarm on my phone so when the hour pops up, you're listening, because at some point in time during that Magic Money Drop hour of the day, somebody's gonna call your name, whether it's me, Ryan, or BZ. We're going to call your name, and you got 10 minutes and 7 seconds to give us a call so that you can claim this cash that we are giving away. The Magic Money Drop is going down Monday through Friday, and like I said, your name gets you paid. 6 minutes, got some music from SZA and D'Angelo coming your way on a Saturday. It's Matt.
1: 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A catchy jingle. Y'all want to hear it? Here it go.

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9: This is Senator Reverend Raphael Warnock. 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

Would you believe me if I told you that Pharrell hung up on Michael Jackson? Well, he did. I'll tell you why he hung up on Michael coming up at 418. 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

0: Duran Bernard, Overqualified. Love that song right there. It is Magic 107.5, 97.5, the real sounds of Atlanta. Jackie Paige. Would you believe me if I told you that Pharrell hung up on Michael Jackson? Let me tell you, he actually did. So there was a post that came up on my Instagram feed. It may have been last night. And it was talking about all of the celebrities that hung up on Michael Jackson. And Pharrell was one of them. So Pharrell was saying that he got a phone call from Michael Jackson. And he's like, hey, Pharrell, it's Michael. And Pharrell didn't believe that it was him. He thought it was one of his friends. So he hung up the phone. Well, one of his colleagues, like his manager or something, called him back and was like, yo, Michael Jackson just called you. You need to answer the phone. So when Michael called him back, he was like, oh, I'm so sorry for hanging up on you. I didn't believe it was you. And Michael was like, it's okay. People do it all the time. Let me tell you, there were a number and are a number of celebrities who have hung up on Michael Jackson because they did not believe that Michael Jackson was calling them. Let me see who I remember seeing. Neo was one of them. Who else was on there? Akon was another artist who, you know, Michael Jackson called and he hung up on him because he did not believe that it was him. I completely understand why they would think that. Because let's be real. Why is Michael Jackson calling me? Out of all the people in the world, why is he calling me? I would have hung up on him too, like, stop playing. And then when I found out it was him, you talk about somebody would have been crying. Like, I'm so sorry, Michael. Let me send you some flowers. Let me send you an edible arrangement. Like, my bad. I mean, it's Michael. Like, what would you expect? Again, I would do the same thing. On the way, requests for music from Jodeci. I got it coming your way. It's Magic.
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0: Magic 107.5, 97.5, Bonnie Banks and Ryan Cameron Uncensored. 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And I see some shoes that look right in my price range at the new Shoe Station at 1905 Scenic Highway. 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
8: 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I'm running for governor because cutting the sales tax in half will make a real difference. I'm Mike Thurman, and I believe it's our turn. 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
10: I'm Fonnie Willis.
11: And I'm Will Wooten. Remember when Donald Trump tried to overturn the 2020 election by stealing thousands of votes in Georgia?
10: President Trump pressed Georgia's Secretary of State, Brad Raffensperger, to change the vote count.
12: I just want to find 11,780 votes.
10: When that happened, I did not hesitate, and neither did my deputy district attorney, Will Wooten.
13: 10 indictments have been handed up by a grand jury in Fulton County against former President Donald Trump and his allies related to the 2020 election here in in Georgia.
11: We prosecuted Donald Trump for threatening Georgia and our democracy. And now I'm running for the Georgia Court of Appeals to unseat a judge who helped protect Donald Trump from prosecution.
4: A judge has ended the Georgia election interference case against President Trump and his co-defendants.
10: We need judges on the Court of Appeals who know no one is above the law. That's Will. Vote Will Wooten for Court of Appeals on May 19th.
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10: This is Fulton County District Attorney Fonnie Willis. I'm asking that you vote for my good friend Brett Hume for Labor Commissioner in the Democratic primary. As a union leader, he partnered with my office to give kids the job training and skills they need to stay out of trouble. 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I'm asking that you join me in voting for Brett Hume for Labor Commissioner.
22: Brett Hume here, Democrat running for Labor Commissioner. Georgia workers are under attack by billionaires like Donald Trump, who have never worked a day in their lives, and that makes me mad. I've spent over 3 decades in union leadership fighting for workers. I'm endorsed by the Georgia AFL-CIO, the largest union organization in the state. I'm Brett Hume, working man for working people. Vote by May 19th, paid for by Friends of Brett Hume.
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0: And you'll be in your feelings if you try to drive on 285 this weekend, because, honey, yeah, this ain't the time to be driving on 285 at all. Magic 107.5, 97.5, the real sound of Atlanta. So you remember the closure that was supposed to happen on 285 last weekend that got canceled because of, like, weather situations? Yeah, well, it's happening right now. Mm-hmm. A major stretch of 285 is completely shut down in both directions. 58 hours. It actually started yesterday at 7 p.m. and it's going to run until 5 a.m. on Monday. The closure will affect 285 between Martin Luther King Jr. Drive and Cascade Road in Fulton County. And just understand that there's going to be some spillover on I-20 and the downtown connector and local roads this entire weekend. So, if you got to drive between Martin Luther King Jr. Drive and Cascade Road, I would just wait until Monday. Or just go ahead and give yourself about 2.5 extra hours of drive time because, yeah, it's going to be kind of nasty this weekend. Just wanted to give you a heads up so you can plan accordingly. 6 minutes. Got some music from Janet Jackson. It's Magic.
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2: 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Pull up at the new Shoe Carnival, which is now Shoe Station. We are celebrating in such a big way for the grand opening, guys. I'm going to be here from 4 to 6. I've already tried on all the sneakers. I'm about to get to the sandals in a second. And then I'm going to try on the workout flip-flops because it's such a good deal. I could do a BOGO and I could buy something for my mom. It's summertime, so come and grab you something for the summer. And enter for your chance to win $10,000. That's right, $10,000, 1905 Scenic Highway. We're at the Shoe Station.
1: 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A catchy jingle. Y'all wanna hear it? Here you go.
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7: This is Senator Reverend Raphael Warnock. 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

0: Shout out to Kevin Ross for pulling up to the Baddie Brunch yesterday. 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Bonnie Banks from Ryan Cameron Uncensored. I'm here at the new Shoe Carnival, which is Shoe Station. 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I mean, you can't do it any bigger than that. And you get to go shopping for shoes. I know that that's your favorite thing to do. So pull up, come get you some sneakers. They've got boots, they've got sandals, they've got wedges. They have everything that you need for your feet at 1905 Scenic Highway, the Shoe Station.
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7: Get up out of your seat. We gotta get into the street. Lick Mike Thurman, Governor 2026.
8: Georgia, it's time to rise up. It's time to elect Mike Thurman for governor. Mike has dedicated his life to feeding the hungry, finding jobs for the jobless, and improving our schools. Mike is the people's candidate. Vote Mike Thurman for governor. On day one, Mike Thurman will declare an affordability crisis in Georgia. Then Mike will cut the state sales tax, increase access to childcare, expand health care, and lower the cost of living for all of us.
9: I'm Mike Thurman, and I'm ready for this fight. Early voting.

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1: I'm Fonnie Willis.
2: And I'm Will Wooten. Remember when Donald Trump tried to overturn the 2020 election by stealing thousands of votes in Georgia?
3: President Trump pressed Georgia's Secretary of State, Brad Raffensperger, to change the vote count.
4: I just want to find 11,780 votes.
1: When that happened, I did not hesitate, and neither did my deputy district attorney, Will Wooten.
5: 10 indictments have been handed up by a grand jury in Fulton County against former President Donald Trump and his allies related to the 2020 election here in Georgia.
2: We prosecuted Donald Trump for threatening Georgia and our democracy. And now I'm running for the Georgia Court of Appeals to unseat a judge who helped protect Donald Trump from prosecution.
6: A judge has ended the Georgia election interference case against President Trump and his co-defendants.
1: We need judges on the Court of Appeals who know no one is above the law. That's Will. Vote Will Wooten for Court of Appeals on May 19th.
7: Paid for by Wooten for Georgia.
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0: 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Jackie Paige, when it comes to a vacation, you know I'm going to know about it. And you know I'm going to tell you about it. You know I'm going to let you know when a Magic Travel Club is traveling. And honey, we are traveling with the purpose. Yes, the party with the purpose is back. Join Ricky Smiley on the One Voyage 2026, selling October the 26th through November the 1st aboard the Virgin Voyages Resilient Lady. I have never been on a Virgin Voyage cruise, but I have heard amazing things about it. So I am super excited that the One Voyage will be happening on Virgin Voyages. Okay, book your cabin now at onevoyagecruise.com. On the way, some Mary Mary and some Cisco. It's Magic.
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2: 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A catchy jingle. Y'all want to hear it? Here you go.
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4: This is Senator Reverend Raphael Warnock. As a senator and a pastor, I believe that a vote is a kind of prayer for the world we desire for ourselves and our children. That's why we cannot allow Donald Trump to steal our elections. And that's why I'm voting for Miracle Rankin and Jen Jordan for Georgia Supreme Court. 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This is Senator Reverend Raphael Warnock asking you to join me in voting for Miracle Rankin and Jen Jordan for Georgia Supreme Court.
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0: Kim, One Love, right here on Magic 107.5, 97.5. 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Jackie Paige, your name gets you paid in the Magic Money Drop Monday morning. 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
2: 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So thank you, Jay Sanders. 330,000, I did. 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
4: 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I'm Mike Thurman, and I believe it's our turn. 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

0: Hi, I'm Fonnie Willis, Fulton County District Attorney, here asking you to vote for my friend Janice Moore for Superior Court Judge. I have spent my career fighting for justice in Fulton County. I know what it takes to hold people accountable and to protect our communities. For more than two decades, Janice has served on both sides of the courtroom as a public defender, protecting constitutional rights, and as a prosecutor, delivering justice for victims. That's why I trust her to lead the Crimes Against Children's Unit of my office, fighting for those who need us the most. That kind of experience, it matters. That kind of balance matters. And that's exactly what we need on the bench. Janice Moore is fair, she is tested, and she is ready. Today is Election Day. Please join me today in voting for Janice Moore for Superior Court Judge.
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0: 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I'm done. I'm finished. I am out of here. DJ Silver Knight is up next. You know he's about to turn things up on the ones and twos. 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Enjoy the rest of your Saturday and your Sunday. Stay away from 285, and I'll talk to you on Monday bright and early. And you know we got that money for you in the Magic Money Drop. It's your girl Jackie Page sending hugs and love. Smooches. You know I love ya.
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10: I'm Fonnie Willis.
11: And I'm Will Wooten. Remember when Donald Trump tried to overturn the 2020 election by stealing thousands of votes in Georgia?
10: President Trump pressed Georgia's Secretary of State, Brad Raffensperger, to change the vote count.
12: I just want to find 11,780 votes.
10: When that happened, I did not hesitate, and neither did my deputy district attorney, Will Wooten.
13: 10 indictments have been handed up by a grand jury in Fulton County against former President Donald Trump and his allies related to the 2020 election here in Georgia.
11: We prosecuted Donald Trump for threatening Georgia and our democracy. And now I'm running for the Georgia Court of Appeals to unseat a judge who helped protect Donald Trump from prosecution.
14: A judge has ended the Georgia election interference case against President Trump and his co-defendant.
10: We need judges on the Court of Appeals who know no one is above the law. That's Will. Vote Will Wooten for Court of Appeals on May 19th.
11: Paid for by Wooten for Georgia.
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ATL, there's only a few tickets left for the Ryan Cameron Foundation Daddy Daughter Sneaker Ball happening this year. And we gotta sell this thing out. So I hit up Ryan like, yo, man, I know what'll do it. A catchy jingle. Y'all wanna hear it? Here you go.

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0: You know what it is, Magic 107.5, 97.5, the real sound of the ATL, DJ Silver Knight. What's up, party people? The Party Fanatic is here, another Saturday, rocking with you inside of the pregame mix show. Welcome out, ATL. I'm so glad you're here. You know what it is. We get you ready for wherever you are going this weekend. That's why we call it the pregame. Listen, do me a favor right now. Hit me on the Instagram at DJ Silver Knight, that's Knight with the K, and let me know what you want to hear inside of the mix tonight. All right, do that right now. Okay, I'll be right back. Your man Silver Knight, the Party Fanatic. 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Let's get it.
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1: Hey, this is Indy, and I'm a real client of my 25% lawyer. I was sideswiped on my side, and it knocked me over to the next lane. I was terrified. I was scared and stressed because I was pregnant, and I had to make sure that my baby was okay. I heard about my 25% lawyer on the radio, and as soon as we called him, we explained what happened, and my 25% lawyer was on our side. I've been in an accident before, and I knew I didn't want things to go the way that it went with my last lawyer. The last lawyer took way more than expected. They went home with more than me. My 25% lawyer made sure they got me that bag. The 25% was really 25%. It made a huge difference in my case. I have a new child bringing into the world. I need to go to work. I can't miss work. So my 25% lawyer made sure that I was compensated for my days missed off work and all of my medical bills. And above all, everything else, my family and my baby are safe. Thank you, my 25% lawyer, for making a difference and showing me what a real lawyer is about. If you're ever involved in an accident, my 25% lawyer are the ones you need to hit up first. The details are thorough and they were very quick with getting you that bag.
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0: 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DJ Silver Knight, the party fanatic, and you're inside of this thing I like to call the pregame mix show. 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They both get the same name, at DJ Silver Knight. That's Knight with the K. The IG will tell you where I'm at this weekend, and the YouTube has all the mixes that you love to hear. Yeah, man, we here. We got a whole another hour of this thing left. It's the pregame mix show, DJ Silver Knight, the party fanatic. 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